0: What are y'all talking about?
1: You know what? I don't even care. I need a photo with Drake because my Instagram is weak as
2: I'm just being real. My
3: look. 家的味道是幸福的味道，家的味道是自然的味道，家常菜承载着家的味道。龙大原浆花生油，当季优质花生，不高温蒸炒，不过度加工，天然低温过滤，无需调香勾兑，原浆油，龙大造。

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1: You know what? I don't even care. I need a photo with Drake because my Instagram is weak as.
2: I'm just being real. 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
3: 家的味道是幸福的味道，家的味道是自然的味道，家常菜承载着家的味道。龙大原浆花生油，当季优质花生，不高温蒸炒，不过度加工，天然低温过滤，无需调香勾兑，原浆油龙大造。